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1: That we are the walking dead.
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1: 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I don't know what the hell you talking about. My breath smells good.
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3: 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Yeah, boy, for those that didn't understand, Terminator X.

0: You've probably seen a bumper sticker that says, "Kill your television." 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

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ASAP. 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These are

0: Okay, so is it this song or another one?
1: Everybody gets a little nervous when their boss shows up to work, right? I don't know if you've noticed, but me and my friends have all been sweating bullets up here all night. Because the boss is here. Ladies and gentlemen, Bruce Springsteen.

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That's right, it's magic. It's magic like the three. But yo, don't ever get it misconstrued when you see us coming through with them Dayglo colors.

0: 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But we gonna take it on over to Queens, to my brothers in the bridge, who's about to run it back.
1: Nice right there. 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
1: Yeah, man, who don't got a cool uncle, man? 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
1: Hey, Em, it's Paul. 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

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It's the way of the ancestors, our elders, our artists, our OGs, our dreamers, our builders. With each breath, internalize their successes, their struggles, their sense of self, their sense of overcoming, and take that power forward with you in life. 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

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I am Shaka Singora.